pause it. 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With the rhythm, can't lose it. Move through the music, it's the time, don't lose it. Feel the bass, move through it. With the rhythm,

lost count. My battery died, so I'm not sure if I turn left or turn right. As my eyes gather tears, it's as if it was staged. How the night skies above start to thunder and rain like a Hollywood.

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1: Reluctantly crouched at the starting line. Engines pumping and thumping in time. The green light flashes, the flags go up, churning.

something new. Casper Sly Part 2, featuring the Platinum Band. This time I'm leaving early. Everyone's your friend when you do the hokey-cokey, surely. I think I did my hair

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Heart quickens, star

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1: Eddie Hazel album? Collector's item. 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

democracy to thrive, it's no wonder. In a system designed for a class war to thrive, it's no wonder. In a system designed for grifters to thrive, it's no wonder. 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